0: Wiebe 108. John Tesh with you. It is Intelligence for Your Life. Don't forget about that Intelligence for Your Life newsletter. Just go to tesh.com/newsletter. And you'll get all of the top intelligence that we curate every week just in one email. So that's the Intelligence for Your Life newsletter. Let's talk about nightmares for a moment. I have performance nightmares, you know, concerts nightmares. If you have nightmares about work, well, you're in good company. And again, I count myself among you, with you. According to a survey by Monster.com, 55% of us have work-related nightmares. That's a big number. Dr. Robert Stickgold is the director of the Center for Sleep and Cognition at Harvard. He says work nightmares typically happen to people with stressful jobs in which a worst-case scenario plays out. For example, surgeons dream of making deadly mistakes. Office workers admit that they dream of losing all their electronic files, and actors dream about being on stage and drawing a complete blank. I've had the experience. But the most common work nightmares are these: fighting with the boss, being late for an important meeting, and getting fired. Dr. Stickgold says he believes work nightmares can be good for us mentally.
1: Really?
0: Yeah. He says they're our brain's way of making sense of a situation or trying to process an unresolved problem. He says work nightmares are also our brain's way of making sure we're prepared for any of our worst-case scenarios.
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0: And coming up, how being overweight affects your trip to the dentist. We're here to help you relax and feel good. 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
1: All right, here we go with a few things you can use to impress the folks in the waiting room at your next dental visit. First, if you're overweight, you might need extra drugs to numb your gums. General dentist Dr. Aaron Gutkin says that's because local anesthetics are fat-soluble, and excess weight means extra fatty gums, which can soak up the numbing solution before it reaches the nerves. Gross. Another dental fact. They save the teeth they pull in jars of preservative solution. It's because third-year dental students need real teeth so they can practice drilling and doing fillings and crowns before they start on you. Next, most dental waiting rooms have aquariums to calm us down. A study in the journal Environment and Behavior found that people get a little hypnotized by watching fish swim, which can help us feel more calm and relaxed. In fact, study participants who sat in front of an aquarium even for 5 minutes, they had fewer symptoms of stress, meaning their blood pressure was lower and their heart rate was slower. They also showed a measurable improvement in mood. Here's one more. There is a unique dental office smell. It's a combination of latex from the gloves they wear and the fluoride gel that's used to clean teeth. Oh, I have one more. You ever notice you'll never see needles? That's on purpose. Dentists typically hide syringes and sharp tools under a cloth so us patients, especially children, don't see them and freak out. Dentists also keep their hands below your line of sight so you don't accidentally see a needle approaching your face. Those sneaky dentists.
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1: 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I'll explain why being able to remember things like your first day of kindergarten has such a positive effect on your adult life. I'll share all the research on this next.
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WeeB108. Here's a question for you to ponder here and now. What is the earliest thing you remember? If it's your first day of preschool, for example, odds are your parents reinforced that memory by reminiscing about it as you got older. And researchers are now discovering that periodically recalling our earliest memories will give us a leg up in life. For example, telling kids how much they enjoyed preschool helps them enjoy middle school. Developmental psychologist Dr. Robin Fivish says that early childhood memories help build a sense of identity that helps keep kids anchored to their core beliefs and their feelings, which helps boost their focus and willpower when they're faced with peer pressure. Getting nostalgic about our child's early years also helps them make better decisions. Dr. Fivish recommends reminding your child about things like the time they got to meet their favorite amusement park character because they were willing to stand in line early. Bottom line, looking back to when being punctual helped make a dream come true can spur them to be punctual as an adult.

0: forever. And then family stories help kids make friends and build relationships. Studies show that kids who have a strong knowledge of their family history have higher self-esteem and a better understanding of other people's thoughts and emotions. That knowledge makes it easier for them to strike up a conversation, settle disputes, and come up with compromises compared to kids who don't know much about their family history. What is the earliest thing you remember?
1: Intelligence for Your Life with John Tesh.
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1: If you remember one thing today, please remember this. Get yourself to a body of water, whether it's the lake, a river, or the ocean. It's a better antidote to stress than a park in the countryside, says environmental psychologist Dr. Matthew White. So Dr. White conducted the research. He says people feel more revitalized and calm after just a visit to the water than anywhere else. He says it gives people a feeling of freedom and independence that we don't get in other settings. This works so well. I mean, in fact, I really love this book by Wallace Nichols. It's called Blue Mind, and it's all about what just seeing water, being around it or being in it, does to our brain.
0: This is Weeby 108.
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0: 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John Tesh here with you. And when is the best time of day to submit a job application? Here's a great piece from our Success 101 files. The recruitment company TalentWorks tracked 2,000 job applications from a variety of industries and with a wide range of experience levels. What they found is that submitting an application or resume between 6 a.m. and 10 a.m. in an employer's time zone significantly increased the likelihood that a person would hear back and land an interview. The time of day that had the lowest odds, the survey found that 7:30 p.m., right after many workdays ended, was when candidates had less than a 3% chance of hearing back from the employer. So again, best time of day to submit your job application between 6 a.m. and 10 a.m.
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1: Well, it looks like Fridays are trending. You know, it used to be that office workers got half days or full days off on Friday in the summertime, known as Summer Fridays. But now, Summer Fridays have turned into year-round Fridays, with more workers enjoying time off regardless of the season. In fact, data from the Society for Human Resource Management shows a record 1 in 3 companies now have compressed work weeks, working full-time Monday through Thursday and then taking Friday off. And some companies take their compressed work schedule so seriously, they won't even let you send emails on Fridays. But even with Fridays off, productivity isn't suffering. A study of 4-day work weeks at Microsoft found that productivity in services stayed the same or even improved in many cases. That's because research has continually shown that working fewer hours reduces employee stress and burnout and improves well-being because people feel they have more control over their lives.
2: Want more motivation and inspiration? That's why we created Tesh.com.
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0: WEB 108. It's time for some let's keep you healthy intelligence. You know those towels hanging in your bathroom and kitchen? They're not as clean as we originally thought. In fact, towels are total germ farms and can literally make us sick, according to Dr. Emily Martin. Emily is professor of epidemiology at the University of Michigan School of Public Health. So she says towels provide the perfect environment for growing bacteria and viruses because they're frequently warm and damp and they hang in dark rooms. The main problem is that we don't wash our hands thoroughly, even after using the toilet or touching raw meat. So drying our unclean hands slimes the towel with tons of natural skin bacteria and whatever other germs we're carrying around that should have gone down the drain. This makes a lot of sense, right? Our friend, Dr. Charles Gerba, is a microbiologist at the University of Arizona. He says nearly 90% of the bathroom towels he tested were contaminated with salmonella, and 15% of the bath and kitchen towels were teeming with E. coli. This is crazy. In fact, after just 2 days of use, Dr. Gerba says drying your face on a hand towel will probably leave more E. coli on your face than if you stuck your head in a toilet. This is terrible. And your risk of getting sick, he says, rises exponentially if you have any cuts, abrasions, acne, or super dry skin, which can allow microbes into your system. What's the best way to protect yourself? Please, finally, Dr. Gerba says, wash your kitchen and bath towels every 2 days, no exceptions. More often if you have young children in the house. And if any towel smells funky, it means mold and bacteria are running rampant. So wash it as soon as possible. This is great advice.
1: IFYL. Intelligence for your life.
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0: You're on Weeby 108. Time for some workout intel. It turns out if we can carry on a conversation while we're exercising, we are not going at it hard enough. My soccer coach in college used to always tell me that. Researchers at the University of Wisconsin say the, quote, talk test is a perfect gauge of lung function. And here's how they've quantified it. First, if you can speak comfortably, you're at less than 80% of your maximum heart rate while you're exercising. If you can get a couple of words out before you have to take a breath, but not complete sentences, you're between 80 and 90% of your maximum heart rate. If you can't talk at all, well, you're at more than 90%. Dr. Carl Foster led the study. He says, you'll know how hard you're exercising by how much breath you can waste on talking. It's the talk test. Now take it.
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0: 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It's job interview intel. And when you go on a job interview or you have a friend in this situation, remember, you're there not only to impress the company, but to see if the company is even right for you. So be on the lookout for two signs that you may not want to take this job, because things aren't looking so hot. This comes from CareerBuilder.com. First, what vibe do you get walking through the office? It's really important. Do people in that office seem stressed? Are they frowning, all of them? Are employees chit-chatting or laughing it up? Or is everything really quiet? Nobody's talking. It's a little creepy. Stressed employees can often be a red flag that the company is understaffed. And if people seem miserable, that'll be you in a couple of weeks, max. Also, as you walk through, take a look at the cubicles and desks. Are they decorated or are they completely plain? They look like they were installed yesterday. Do you see any family photos or anything that looks like somebody personalized their space? If not, the company may limit self-expression. or the workers don't feel comfortable when they're on the job. Could also mean the workers haven't been there long enough to even settle in. That's a red flag. There's high employee turnover, of course. And again, according to the experts at Career Builder, a couple of signs that the company may not be a good fit for you.
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0: 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Let's help you stay alive longer, shall we? If melatonin helps us sleep and alcohol makes people drowsy, the question is it safe to use both at the end of a long day? Well, the simple answer is no and no. In fact, according to Dr. Rachel Salas, a medical director at Johns Hopkins, combining melatonin with alcohol is very dangerous and could be deadly. First, consider, she says, that even though melatonin is a natural hormone produced by the brain in response to darkness, it does not work as a traditional sleeping pill, meaning you can't simply take it and expect to conk out soon after, because melatonin's job is to regulate our body clock. So it's only effective if it's taken at the same time every day. But drinking alcohol can disrupt your body clock, because while it may make you drowsy at first, once the body finishes metabolizing alcohol, most people experience a surge in adrenaline that wakes them back up. Plus, as we say all the time, anytime you combine alcohol with medication, even something natural like melatonin, you risk amplifying alcohol's sedating effects, meaning it could trigger a dangerously low heart rate while you're sleeping. It's why health experts recommend having your last drink of the day at least 2 hours before bed to give your system time to process the alcohol. And if you take melatonin, have it at the same time every night, but never combine the two.
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0: And up next, what's the one quality that practically guarantees personal and professional success? It's self-control, also known as willpower. In fact, psychologist Dr. Roy Baumeister says that when it comes to succeeding, self-discipline is more important than IQ. So in a moment, I'll share three short exercises to increase your willpower and therefore guarantee your success. WeeB 108, John Tesh, and if you're at work tonight, hang around and learn stuff together with us. It's music and intelligence for your life on WeeB 108.

0: Connecticut's best music variety, Weeby 108. From our Success 101 files, what's the one quality that leads to success? It's self-control, also known as willpower. In fact, psychologist Dr. Roy Baumeister believes self-discipline is more important than IQ. So here we go with how to increase your willpower. First, plan ahead. Dr. Baumeister says deciding how you'll respond before you're faced with temptation makes it easier to resist. Because if you've already decided to skip the popcorn at the movies, for example, you won't be forced to make a choice when your self-control is low. Maybe you're not going to the movies. Maybe you've got dots or chocolate in your pantry. Same deal. Also, set small goals. According to the book, The Power of Habit, a couch potato who wants to get in shape has an easier time going for a daily 10-minute walk than daily training for a marathon. And then replace the phrase, I can't, with I don't. In studies, dieters who said, I don't eat dessert, were better able to resist than those who said, I just can't. The difference? Saying I can't makes you feel deprived. Saying I don't makes you feel in control.
1: Intelligence for your life with John Tesh.
0: Coming up, what's the one thing all oncologists now agree on when it comes to preventing cancer? It's the new and vital connection they have discovered between being overweight and a serious cancer risk. So I'll share the latest intel from a study in the New England Journal of Medicine on how we can now reduce our risk of dying from cancer by a full 62%.
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Welcome back to Intelligence for Your Life. John Tesh with you. Please listen carefully to this piece. Pass it on to your friends and family members. You could actually save a life. There is now, finally, one thing all oncologists, also known as cancer doctors, can agree on when it comes to cancer prevention. Ready? Maintain a healthy weight. That's it. It's because obesity is increasingly being linked to cancer. Many studies on this. According to the Cancer Prevention Center at the University of Texas, being overweight is on track to overtake tobacco as the leading preventable cause of cancer. And according to a study in the New England Journal of Medicine, researchers found that the heaviest women had death rates from cancer that were 62% higher than women in a healthy weight range. In fact, one-third of all cancer deaths in the U.S. alone each year are linked to poor diet and too little physical activity. So what is it about being overweight that makes it a cancer risk? It's the fact that excess fat changes hormonal activity. It causes higher levels of insulin, growth factors, inflammation, gender hormones, and that increases your odds of developing cancer. So, at your next doctor's appointment, ask if they have any recommendations for your weight. Are you at a healthy weight? What should you aim for? Get to a healthy weight and you'll greatly reduce your cancer risk. And continue listening to this program because

0: because each and every day we have some great tips from experts on how to lose weight, maintain a healthy weight, and great exercise tips as well.
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0: Weeby 108. Have you seen this on the news? The latest trend for women is known as a rage ritual. Women paying thousands of dollars to scream and break things, usually in the woods. The ritual is meant to release pent-up anger. The ceremony is held in forests, and participants are encouraged to think of people and experiences that have wronged them. And then the women scream until they can scream. They can't scream anymore. And they use sticks to smash objects on the ground. The organizers say just like men are socialized not to cry, many women have been socialized not to show their anger. And often when women do express rage, they end up being called names. They're called hormonal or just plain nuts. So it could be freeing to let it all out in a safe place. That's the latest on the rage ritual.
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0: Weeby 108. Okay, from our health and exercise files, you may not have time to hit the gym for an hour-long sweat session, but we now know that small spurts of exercise throughout the day will absolutely boost your heart health and help you live longer. Kinesiology professor Martin Gabala, I've interviewed him several times. He's from McMaster University. He calls this, quote, exercise snacking, which he defines as short bursts of cardio that can be done anywhere at any time, like brisk walking or stair climbing. Dr. Gabala and his team recruited a group of sedentary adults. Half were told to stick with their sedentary ways. The rest were told to climb 3 flights of stairs 3 times a day and to not exercise for 1 to 4 hours between those climbs. The result? After 6 weeks, these exercise snackers, they were fitter and stronger and generated more power on a muscle test. They also showed improved cardiorespiratory fitness, which is a marker linked to longevity. It's exercise snacking.
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0: Weeby 108, Connecticut's best music variety. You know, we talk a lot about HIIT on this show, H-I-I-T, High Intensity Interval Training. It's a way to get fit faster since your workout is more intense. Sessions usually only last 30 minutes, and you alternate between giving it all you've got and quick periods of rest. John Tesh with you here, and now there's another way to get fit, HIPAA, High Intensity Incidental Physical Activity. This is amazing. You're going to love this. HIPAA is essentially small bursts of strenuous activity that pop up throughout your day. So think having to haul a million bags of groceries up two flights of stairs to your apartment, chasing your dog to the park after she took off chasing a squirrel. These little bouts of HIPAA, High Intensity Incidental Physical Activity, they all add up and actually improve your cardio fitness, even if you're only going all out for 30 seconds at a time. Certified strength and conditioning specialist Rachel Cosgrove says this HIPAA is all about pushing yourself in small doses when you see the opportunity, when the opportunity arises. So she says aim for three small doses of HIPAA every day and you'll start maximizing your cardio fitness. That's HIPPA, High Intensity Incidental Physical Activity.
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0: And coming up, have you ever woken up earlier than normal and felt nauseous? There's a good reason for this, apparently. Internist Dr. Carrie Peterson will tell us all about it next. Weeby 108, John Tesh saying hi to friends in Stratford. 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

this town's lost its faith, our colors will fade eventually. 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Oh my, my, oh my, my love, I take one look at you, you're taking me out.

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1: Question for you, my intelligent friends. Have you ever woken up earlier than normal and just felt nauseous, just really sick to your stomach? Apparently, there's a good reason for this, because internist Dr. Kerry Peterson tells us, just like our daily sleep and hormonal cycles, our stomach and digestive process, it runs on a daily rhythm. And at night, when we're sleeping, our stomachs make a lot of acid to move along whatever's lingering in there. And by morning, that acid has emptied out. But if you wake up earlier than usual or the middle of the night, that process may not be finished, and that can leave you feeling queasy. If that happens to you, Dr. Peterson says to eat a little something to neutralize the acid, and you'll be feeling better in no time.
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1: 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According to the University of Illinois, it could all come down to how much fiber you're eating.
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WeeB 108, Connecticut's best music variety. All right, my intelligent friends, is it possible that eating fiber is really the new strategy for brain health? Well, here's the truth. Researchers from the University of Illinois are finding that eating foods packed with soluble fiber does indeed protect against age-related memory decline. Soluble fiber is, of course, the type of fiber that attracts water and slows digestion. And it's in foods like oatmeal and black beans and apples, strawberries and citrus fruits. So what does slow digestion have to do with our brain? The researchers say as our body digests fiber, it triggers production of a fatty acid called butyrate, which is anti-inflammatory. And since aging does cause inflammation in the brain, getting more butyrate from fiber slows down how quickly our brain ages. This is amazing. So the University of Illinois team is recommending we get about 7 grams of soluble fiber every day. That's about how much you'd get from one ripe pear plus a cup of oats, or a pear plus a couple of black beans. They love the pears. And besides keeping your brain healthy, it's going to keep your weight in check, because this soluble fiber, it keeps you feeling full longer, so you eat less throughout the day. But again, the big headline, eating foods packed with soluble fiber protects your brain against age-related memory decline. Wow. WeeB 108, I'm John Tesh. 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

0: You found Weeby 108. Question for you. Did someone say something mean to you recently? Try this. Ask them to repeat what they just said, adding, I want to make sure I heard you correctly. Clinical psychologist John Townsend says if they didn't mean to insult you, they'll probably backtrack and say, ooh, what I meant to say was, and then they'll tone it down. Even a hardcore jerk may be too embarrassed to repeat their harsh words. But if they do repeat their rudeness, say, it sounds like you're upset or frustrated or whatever emotion is applicable. And then follow through with, help me understand why so I can try to help. If Ms. Rude feels like you're genuine, she may soften and drop the attitude. If not, hey, you tried. Let it go. Let it go.
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0: Weeby 108, Connecticut's best music variety. Alrighty, get ready for some lessons in love from people who know best, those who have held together happy marriages for 40-plus years. Dr. Carl Pillemer is a gerontologist who wrote the book 30 Lessons for Loving, Advice from the Wisest on Love, Relationships, and Marriage. He interviewed hundreds of people, all married 40 years or longer, and here are a few lessons. You'll like this stuff. It's valuable. Before you get serious with somebody, watch them play games. Dr. Pillemer heard that advice over and over again. It can be crazy eights or basketball. The game doesn't matter as much as what you witness about their personality during the game. Are they gracious and playful, or do they gloat when they win and sulk when they lose? Because that's how they'll be in any life situation that involves winning, losing, competition, and pressure. The elders in Dr. Pillemer's study also said, watch how your partner reacts when they're out of their comfort zone, right? Being away from your routines shows how resilient people are, whether or not they can roll with the punches and adapt to change. Let's give you the title of that book again. It is 30 Lessons for Loving, Advice from the Wisest on Love, Relationships, and Marriage.
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1: WeB 108, I'm Alyssa Sheketoff. Connecticut is extending its alcohol ban at 10 state parks, forests, and boat launches through November 15th. The ban, originally set to end Monday, targets areas where officials say drinking has contributed to unruly behavior.

0: 41 special education programs across the state. The funding will help districts expand services for students with disabilities in their local schools while reducing the need for costly out-of-district placements. The recipients receiving grants under this first round of the High Quality Special Education Incentive Grant Program include Stratford, Trumbull, and Weston. With your headlines, I'm Alyssa Shekatoff. We want to wait first news.
1: And good morning, 534. Weeby 108, Connecticut. Traffic so far so good. If you're traveling on the Connecticut Turnpike right now, no problems to report there. They're going to be wrapping up the overnight construction. If you're heading northbound on the parkway through Trumbull, heading into the Sikorsky Bridge area, that's where they're doing left-hand road work. Southbound on Route 8, 25A connector, all looking good right now, too. 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Weeby 108, Connecticut traffic. The Weeby 108 Sacred Heart University forecast, and it's going to be mostly sunny after some morning fog around here. Very humid too. Highs near 85, clear and comfortable tonight. Mostly sunny and less humid tomorrow, and a high near 87. The Amati Aesthetics of Fairfield temperature is 69 in Norwalk. And good morning, we're together again, Storm and Norman. Tuesday morning, it's the Weeby Wake Up Morning Show.

0: The Weeby 108 Bigelow Tea 5-Question Quiz is back this morning. I have $518 in our cash jackpot that I can give to you. If your answers match our answers, you will get the money. Plus, all this week, just for play, I'm going to give you a beautiful Bigelow Tea gift basket. 545, Weeby 108, Connecticut traffic, southbound on the Connecticut Turnpike right now. A little volume as you approach Bridgeport's 26. Also heading into Fairfield's Black Rock Turnpike. Past that, we're good to the state line. No issues on the Merritt Parkway. And the Route 8 north and southbound looking good. Some delays on the 25A connector as you head from about Washington Ave into the merge of 95, sponsored by the Blizzard Double Flip Deal at Dairy Queen. 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Weeby 108, Connecticut traffic.
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1: WeB 108, I'm Alyssa Shekhatov. Today marks the two-year anniversary of the historic flooding event that devastated parts of Connecticut. On August 18th, 2024, torrential rain overwhelmed roads, homes, and businesses, with some communities seeing record-breaking rainfall in just hours. We lost three people. Roads and bridges were washed away, and the damage reached an estimated $300 million. Fairfield's speed camera program is facing a possible overhaul. After more than 2 hours of questions, the representative town meeting is considering changes to camera hours, warning signs, and fines. Officials say the cameras have reduced speeding, but residents have raised concerns about privacy and 24/7 enforcement. The RTM will take up possible changes next Monday. And Bridgeport is trying to find common ground over the future of its controversial Christopher Columbus statue. Supporters want it returned to Seaside Park, while opponents say it should stay out of city parks. Now both sides are talking compromise, including a plaque explaining Columbus's history and a new monument honoring Native Americans. With your headlines, I'm Alyssa Shekhatov, WeB 108 First News.
2: 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And good morning. It is 6:02. WeB 108 Connecticut traffic. You might be driving in some showers right now in lower parts of Fairfield County. They're moving out and some fog too, so just be aware of that. If traveling on the turnpike right now, it is busy coming through Bridgeport into Fairfield. Trumbull into the Fairfield rest area is the hot spot right at this moment on the Merritt Parkway, and delays on the 25A connector as you head towards the merge of 95. And there's still some delays northbound on the parkway too as you come out of Trumbull heading into Stratford. Left lane is out. That is the overnight construction and it's running a bit late. WeB 108 Connecticut traffic. The WeB 108 Sacred Heart University forecast. Not bad today. Mostly sunny. Humid, though. Highs of 85. We'll have a clear sky tonight. We'll drop to 62. And then it looks pretty good for tomorrow, too. Mostly sunny. Less humidity and a high of 87. The Amati Aesthetics of Fairfield temperature is 69 in Stanford.

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0: 614 Weeby 108, Connecticut. Traffic southbound on the Connecticut Turnpike. It's a slow ride coming out of Bridgeport heading into the Fairfield rest area and beyond that. Southbound on the Merritt Parkway, busy Trumbull past the mall heading into the Fairfield rest area. That earlier construction northbound from Trumbull heading into Stratford has been cleared. And some delays now, too, on the 25-8 as you head between Washington Avenue and the merge of the Connecticut Turnpike, sponsored by Aleve. At some point, body pain may creep in and become your reality that day, but Aleve is here to help you move. One pill gives you up to 12 hours of body pain relief. So don't let pain hold you back. Try Aleve today. 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Weeby 108. Connecticut traffic.
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1: WeB 108, I'm Alyssa Sheketoff. Connecticut is extending its alcohol ban at 10 state parks, forests, and boat launches through November 15th. The ban, originally set to end Monday, targets areas where officials say drinking has contributed to unruly behavior, property damage, and complaints. Be sure to check the state's DEEP website for a full list of locations where that ban is in effect. Some Connecticut high schools are getting high grades across the state and nation this morning. New rankings that were released by U.S. News and World Report shows Connecticut had the fifth highest percentage of the top-ranked public high schools in the country. In the top 10 list of schools in our state, Greenwich High, Weston High, Darien High, New Canaan High, Wilton High, and Staples High School in Westport were all included. And Connecticut is awarding $10.6 million in grants to 41 special education programs across the state. The funding will help districts expand services for students with disabilities in their local schools while reducing the need for costly out-of-district placements. The recipients receiving grants under this first round of the High Quality Special Education Incentive Grant Program include Stratford, Trumbull, and Weston. With your headlines, I'm Alyssa Sheketoff. WeB 108 First News.
2: 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Southbound on the Merritt Parkway, had an earlier crash in Trumbull that's been cleared, but we see delays coming through Trumbull into Fairfield, and then as you head on into Westport. 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WeB 108 Connecticut traffic. The WeB 108 Sacred Heart University forecast. Yesterday wasn't good, but today's going to be a little bit better. Mostly sunny skies, highs near 85, pretty humid too. It'll be clear tonight, 62. Tomorrow's going to be better than today. Mostly sunny, less humid, and highs around 87. The Amati Aesthetics of Fairfield temperature is 69 in Seymour.

0: So in the past week, let's say, for example, past week since last Tuesday, Storm and Norman, Weeby Wake Up Morning Show, how many hours of sleep have you gotten per night in the past week? See if you can remember this. If you say 7 hours, you are in the majority of most Americans get 7 hours sleep. What is that? Lots of people have the ultimate 8 hours of sleep. That is just unheard of, but if you can do that, good for you. Followed by 5 hours of sleep. That is pretty much the majority, too, of how much Americans sleep per night, 5 hours. And in the past week, and this is such a horrible feeling, you've probably done this before, 0 hours of sleep. A lot of Americans say that they got zippity-doo-dah, nothing of sleep, and you just keep looking at the clock and saying, oh, I got 2 more hours, I got 1 more hour, I got 10 minutes, I got to go to work. So hopefully you had a good night's sleep last night, and good morning.
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0: Couple of weekends away from the Weeby 108 Surfside Hotel Greatest Bluefish Tournament on Earth. It is happening August 29th and August 30th on Long Island Sound. So here is what happens. Right now, there is a bluefish in Long Island Sound that is the heaviest. It's out there, and if you catch the heaviest blue that weekend, you're going to get simply $25,000 for catching the heaviest blue. But you got to sign up at our website. 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Weeby 108, Connecticut traffic, 653. Could have some showers in some parts of Fairfield County right now, intermittent wiper time. Southbound on the Connecticut Turnpike, we've got delays coming through Bridgeport, Fairfield, Norwalk into Darien. Northbound delays now as you make your way into Stratford. I'm getting word of a stalled tractor trailer between exits 29 and 30. Northbound on the Connecticut Turnpike, stalled tractor trailer blocking the center lane. Southbound on the Merritt Parkway, stop and go from Trumbull heading through Fairfield and approaching Westport. 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
0: 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I have a great idea what to do with the apples that you picked. It's my morning hack, and it's coming up right after 7 on Weeby 108.

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1: WeeB 108, I'm Alyssa Shekhatov. Today marks the two-year anniversary of the historic flooding event that devastated parts of Connecticut. On August 18th, 2024, torrential rain overwhelmed roads, homes, and businesses, with some communities seeing record-breaking rainfall in just hours. We lost three people. Roads and bridges were washed away, and the damage reached an estimated $300 million. Fairfield's speed camera program is facing a possible overhaul. After more than 2 hours of questions, the representative town meeting is considering changes to camera hours, warning signs, and fines. Officials say the cameras have reduced speeding, but residents have raised concerns about privacy and 24/7 enforcement. The RTM will take up possible changes next Monday. And Bridgeport is trying to find common ground over the future of its controversial Christopher Columbus statue. Supporters want it returned to Seaside Park, while opponents say it should stay out of city parks. Now both sides are talking compromise, including a plaque explaining Columbus's history and a new monument honoring Native Americans. With your headlines, I'm Alyssa Shekhatov. WeeB 108 First News.
2: 702 WeeB 108 Connecticut traffic. It's a slow ride if you're traveling on 95 at this moment. Southbound Bridgeport heading into Fairfield and Westport. Also Saugatuck 17 through Norwalk and Darien. Busy too on the parkway south from Trumbull, Fairfield, and throughout to most of Westport. 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You deserve it. WeeB 108 Connecticut traffic. The WeeB 108 Sacred Heart University forecast is sticky out there this morning. It's going to be humid all day today, but a mostly sunny sky and highs in the middle 80s. It'll be clear and comfortable tonight, 62. Looks pretty good for tomorrow. Mostly sunny, less humid, lots of sun, and 87. The Amati Aesthetics of Fairfield temperature is 70 in Southport.

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1: 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If you'd like to hear this again, you can head to our website. It's weeby108.com and click on the word podcast. 7:15, Weeby 108, Connecticut traffic slow. Bridgeport, Norwalk, and Darien. 95 southbound at Stop and Go Trumbull through Westport into New Canaan now on the Parkway. 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
1: WEB 108, I'm Alyssa Sheketoff. Connecticut is extending its alcohol ban at 10 state parks, forests, and boat launches through November 15th. The ban, originally set to end Monday, targets areas where officials say drinking has contributed to unruly behavior, property damage, and complaints. Be sure to check the state's DEEP website for a full list of locations where that ban is in effect. Some Connecticut high schools are getting high grades across the state and nation this morning. New rankings that were released by U.S. News and World Report shows Connecticut had the fifth highest percentage of the top-ranked public high schools in the country. In the top 10 list of schools in our state, Greenwich High, Weston High, Darien High, New Canaan High, Wilton High, and Staples High School in Westport were all included. And Connecticut is awarding $10.6 million in grants to 41 special education programs across the state. The funding will help districts expand services for students with disabilities in their local schools while reducing the need for costly out-of-district placements. The recipients receiving grants under this first round of the High Quality Special Education Incentive Grant Program include Stratford, Trumbull, and Weston. With your headlines, I'm Alyssa Sheketoff. WEB 108 First News.
2: 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Slow coming out of Trumbull through New Canaan on the Merritt Parkway. 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WEB 108, Connecticut traffic. The WEB 108 Sacred Heart University forecast, sunshine and hot today. Highs will be in the middle 80s, pretty sticky too. It'll be clear tonight, 62, and then for tomorrow, mostly sunny. Good news, less humidity and a high of 87. The Amati Aesthetics of Fairfield temperature is 71 in Milford.

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Weeby 108, Storm and Norman, Weeby Wake Up Morning Show. There is a website that now allows you to click to see if those flock cameras have searched for your vehicle. Nearly 5 million plates are in this system, and you can check whether or not your license plate has been scanned by these things. People are against it. People are for these flock cameras. A lot of controversy about these things. So here's what you want to do to see if your plates have actually been taken a picture of. One word, have I been flocked? That's all one big word. Have I been flocked.com.

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1: So we're counting down the 108 days of summer. It's inevitable. It's going to be fall pretty soon. But we still have summer to go, and it's the Big Y Weeby 108 days of summer. And Friday, you can join us in Bethel from noon to 1. We're in places where you are. You can look for the Weeby 108 tent. Come on by and say hi. Get some Weeby freebies while you're there, too. And then Sunday, you can join us. We're going to be at the Frey concert at the Hartford Healthcare Amphitheater. So we'll see you there Sunday evening. More info at Weeby108.com. 746, Weeby 108, Connecticut traffic. It's a stop-and-go ride heading out of Bridgeport into Norwalk and Darien on the Connecticut Turnpike southbound. Starting to see some more volume, too, between exits 9 and 8 in Stamford. And the parkway coming through Trumbull, it's not bad. It does get heavy, though, as you come down the hill and approaching the Fairfield rest area, and then right into Westport, busy in Norwalk at Route 7, and that'll stop and go right through into New Canaan. 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Weeby 108, Connecticut traffic.
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1: WEB 108, I'm Alyssa Shekhatov. Today marks the two-year anniversary of the historic flooding event that devastated parts of Connecticut. On August 18th, 2024, torrential rain overwhelmed roads, homes, and businesses, with some communities seeing record-breaking rainfall in just hours. We lost three people. Roads and bridges were washed away, and the damage reached an estimated $300 million. Fairfield's speed camera program is facing a possible overhaul. After more than 2 hours of questions, the representative town meeting is considering changes to camera hours, warning signs, and fines. Officials say the cameras have reduced speeding, but residents have raised concerns about privacy and 24/7 enforcement. The RTM will take up possible changes next Monday. And Bridgeport is trying to find common ground over the future of its controversial Christopher Columbus statue. Supporters want it returned to Seaside Park, while opponents say it should stay out of city parks. Now both sides are talking compromise, including a plaque explaining Columbus's history and a new monument honoring Native Americans. With your headlines, I'm Alyssa Shekhatov. WEB 108 First News.
2: 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Hey, good morning. It is 8:02. WEB 108 Connecticut traffic. Southbound Connecticut Turnpike. We're slow Bridgeport through Fairfield. And then once again, just after Sherwood Island, Westport's 18 into Norwalk and Darien. Busy ride, Stamford 9 to exit 7. 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All through Westport, pretty busy too. Just past Route 7 in Norwalk on the way into the New Canaan Rest Area. 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WEB 108, Connecticut traffic. The WEB 108 Sacred Heart University forecast. Pretty typical summer day today. Mostly sunny and humid. And a high of 85. Clear skies overnight. Tonight, comfortable 62. Good sleeping weather. And then mostly sunny and a bit less humid tomorrow. Highs of 87. The Amati Aesthetics of Fairfield temperature is 72 in Greenwich.

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2: 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Let's see how you do. Are you ready?
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3: Emmett Smith won Dancing with the Stars.
2: If someone asks, the answer is 42.
3: 42 degrees light reflects in the water to create a rainbow.
2: 42 degrees to create a rainbow in the water. It's a fact. Natalie and Janet both fade together where?
3: At the end of Michael Jackson's Pretty Young Thing.
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2: First person to buy an online movie ticket. Well, Brianna, you have been listening. You got some clues. Congratulations, you got 3 out of 5. But listen, you're going to enjoy this great gift basket from Bigelow Tea. Lots of great, beautiful blends in there and some great stuff from Bigelow, too. So hope you enjoy that.
3: Okay, thank you.
2: And coming up tomorrow, our cash jackpot, $528 in the Weeby 108 Bigelow Tea 5 Question Quiz from Weeby 108. 817, Weeby 108, Connecticut traffic. We've got delays southbound on the Connecticut Turnpike as you head out of Bridgeport towards Fairfield. And then it stays pretty heavy, stop-and-go congestion from Sherwood Island Westport's 18 and through Norwalk and Darien. It's also a busy ride to Stamford 9 to exit 6. Delays on the Parkway, Fairfield Rest Area, heading through most of Westport. And then it stays pretty busy just after Route 7 in Norwalk on the way to the Buchanan Rest Area. Just starting to see some delays southbound on Route 8 as you approach Ansonia between Seymour and Ansonia. They've got construction set up already this morning. 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Weeby 108, Connecticut traffic.
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1: WEB 108, I'm Alyssa Sheketoff. Connecticut is extending its alcohol ban at 10 state parks, forests, and boat launches through November 15th. The ban, originally set to end Monday, targets areas where officials say drinking has contributed to unruly behavior, property damage, and complaints. Be sure to check the state's DEEP website for a full list of locations where that ban is in effect. Some Connecticut high schools are getting high grades across the state and nation this morning. New rankings that were released by U.S. News and World Report shows Connecticut had the fifth highest percentage of the top-ranked public high schools in the country. In the top 10 list of schools in our state, Greenwich High, Weston High, Darien High, New Canaan High, Wilton High, and Staples High School in Westport were all included. And Connecticut is awarding $10.6 million in grants to 41 special education programs across the state. The funding will help districts expand services for students with disabilities in their local schools while reducing the need for costly out-of-district placements. The recipients receiving grants under this first round of the High Quality Special Education Incentive Grant Program include Stratford, Trumbull, and Weston. With your headlines, I'm Alyssa Sheketoff. 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
2: Good morning, WEB 108 Connecticut traffic at 8:31. Southbound on 95, it's a stop-and-go ride heading out of Bridgeport through Fairfield. Very heavy, 18 in Westport. As you make your way in through Norwalk and Darien, slow ride in Stamford. Stop and go too from Trumbull through Fairfield and Westport on the Merritt Parkway. Then very heavy after New Canaan Avenue in Norwalk to the New Canaan rest area. And some delays now starting to build as you make your way into Shelton on Route 8 southbound. 25A connector, that is also slow as you approach the merge of 95 in Bridgeport. 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Tomorrow night, it's Billy Joel Under the Stars. 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WEB 108 Connecticut traffic. The WEB 108 Sacred Heart University forecast. Lots of sunshine today and very humid too. Highs near 85. Tonight clear. We'll drop to 62. Looks great tomorrow. Mostly sunny, less humidity, and a high of 87. The Amati Aesthetics of Fairfield temperature is 72 in Trumbull.

0: are outrageous. Have you tried buying tomatoes in the stores? You know, it's one thing to get them off a farmer's market, or maybe your neighbor comes over with a huge bag of tomatoes and fresh basil. You know, that's different. But when you go to the stores, you're finding that so many things are out of hand. Now, the cooler months are coming, and that means that strawberries looks like they're going to be costing a lot more money. They come from Mexico. So a whopping 98%, I didn't know this, a whopping 98% of strawberries actually come from Mexico during the colder months that are on the way. So we could expect to pay more money for simple things like strawberries.
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0: Hey, it's Storm and Norman. If I was a professional finger snapper, I'd be snapping my fingers now. That's how fast it seems like summer has gone by. But we're not going to get to the end of summer without a party. It's our Weeby 108 last blast of summer, and we're going to kick off Labor Day weekend at a great place, the Blackbird's Nest in Stratford. It's right across from the Trumbull Marriott. We'll be there Friday, September 4th, kicking off at 3 o'clock with a live Weeby 108 broadcast hosted by Alan Lamberti. We're going to have live music, lots of prizes to win, and you can listen to win VIP seating. And we'd love to see you there. 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We're stopping going through Bridgeport, pretty heavy out of Westport's 18 Sherwood Island through Norwalk. It is a slow ride, Stamford 9 to exit 7. Stop and go Trumbull through Westport on the Parkway, and our delays continue as you approach the New Canaan rest area southbound on the Merritt Parkway. Looking to see if there's something might be popping up in Stamford on the Parkway. Let me just recheck this. Seeing some delays now as you approach the Stamford Greenwich line. 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

0: You ready for a new taste sensation coming to stores very soon? They're not the ordinary M&M's. They are the Girl Scout cookie flavored M&M's. Soon, near you. Weeby 108.
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1: Good morning, 921. Weeby 108, Connecticut traffic got delays southbound 95 out of Fairfield in through Westport. Slow ride in Westport on the Parkway. Couple of areas of construction now. One on the Wilbur Cross Parkway southbound past the West Rock Tunnel, and also in the Ansonia as the setup there for the road work. Right lane is knocked out in that area. Weeby 108, Connecticut traffic. The Weeby 108 Sacred Heart University forecast will have more and more sunshine throughout the day today. Very humid, highs approaching the mid-80s. Tonight should be great. Clear skies, 62. And mostly sunny and less humid tomorrow, highs around 87. The Amadi Aesthetics of Fairfield temperature is 74 in Westport.

of figure this. Here we are in the official pumpkin spice season. 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

Had an incredible family reunion on Sunday as we welcomed home our son Charlie from Jordan. 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

0: Danny Lyons. Danny's next in the Lyons Den for your Weeby workday. 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
1: WeB 108, Center for Cancer Care at Griffin Hospital, Connecticut traffic. All right, we do have an accident. Trumbull on the Parkway southbound, actually on the Trumbull Fairfield line approaching exit 29. Park Avenue, that's in the left lane. Backed up to exit 30 Main Street. Northbound, that's where the emergency vehicles are that are tending to that southbound accident. So that's going to cause big delays through there, too. A little bit further down in Greenwich, southbound, we have an accident in around approaching exit 5 in Greenwich. Stop and go from exit 8 right near the Stanwich Road overpass. Southbound on the Parkway, Hamden towards the tunnel. Looks like there might be mowing going on. Madison on 95, both directions today. Southbound in Norwalk is heavy, and Route 8 southbound in Ansonia. sponsored by Discover. 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All right, we expect the sun to come out today. Isolated afternoon shower, high 85, clear, lower humidity overnight tonight, and then tomorrow mostly sunny, warm, less humid. High will be back into the mid-80s, that nice weather that we've been enjoying this summer for sure. The Amati Aesthetics of Fairfield temperature is 75 in South Norwalk. 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

News and World Report did a study and came out with a list of the top high schools in Connecticut, and most of the top 10 are right here in Fairfield County. Greenwich High, Weston, Darien High, Staples, New Canaan High School, Wilton, and Richfield High School. Way to go. Your tax money at work. Doing well. 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

0: 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We want to go out with one last blast, and that's what we're going to do for you as we kick off Labor Day weekend at Blackbird's Nest in Stratford. That's Friday, September 4th, starting at 3, with a live We Be 108 broadcast hosted by our very own Alan Lamberti, just like we did for you on Memorial Day. It was a lot of fun at Blackbird's Nest. 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

0: Here's a song you've been hearing a lot about in the five-question quiz in the morning. Pretty Young Thing from Michael Jackson on WeeBee 108.
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1: Maybe 108, Connecticut traffic, all right? They've cleared both accidents on the parkway, one in Greenwich and Trumbull. We do have some delays on the northbound side there. Looks like might be some guardrail repair. That's in Fairfield. Southbound on the parkway, road work as you make your way through the tunnel. Hamden looks like mowing. And then southbound Norwalk into New Canaan. On 95, we have road work in Madison. In both directions today, going to slow you down there. You might want to get off to go to Hammond Acid. Southbound 95, Bridgeport backing up the 25A connector also. And Route 8 southbound at work today in Ansonia. 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Weeby 108 Sacred Heart University forecast. That sun is just really trying to break through. And maybe an isolated shower for today. Temperatures will hit 85. Clear, lower humidity, 62 will be our overnight low. And then mostly sunny, warm, less humid for tomorrow in the mid to upper 80s. Should feel good then. The Amani Aesthetics of Fairfield temperature, 78 in Greenwich. 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
2: So a woman buys a lottery ticket, and the ticket scanner at the local shop said it was non-payable. So she assumed it wasn't a winner, but she didn't realize that that could mean that the prize is too large to be redeemed in the shop. It was worth over $1 million, but she thought it was worthless, so she just threw it away. And then a family member recognized the numbers as the ones she's always played and let her know about it, but she had already thrown the ticket out with the trash. But luckily, with the help of local garbage men, they searched through an entire truckload of garbage, and after hours of work, she recovered the ticket. And the winning ticket was found miraculously still in one piece, worth over $1 million. Never give up searching for your lost possessions. 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

We'd be 108 and Danny Lyons, lunchtime of the Lyons Den. Just the other night, Lynn and I were talking about how we used to get our music all the time through Columbia House. Remember that? In the back of magazines, they always had that 13 records or 8 tracks for a penny. And you'd send it in, you'd get all that, and then they'd keep coming every month. Got to exposed to a lot of music. We were talking about this going to the Amp to see a show. And then they tried to do DVDs and Blu-rays, CDs, and back to albums. Didn't seem to work out. Now Columbia House is actually going out of business. Didn't even know they were still around. We Be 108. Our music is free.

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Weeby 108, Connecticut traffic. All right, we do have road work, 95 southbound Madison. Very slow as you make your way through West Haven, that road work. And on 95 in Norwalk, we do have construction between exits 16 and 15. We have delays in both directions trying to get through Norwalk right now, and we're heavy southbound through Stamford. Parkway, look for road work northbound in Trumbull, southbound heading towards the tunnel in New Haven, and then again southbound Westport into New Canaan. Route 8 south in Ansonia, that's midday construction. 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Weeby 108, Sacred Heart University forecast just stepped outside of the Lion's Den. A little muggy today, sun just peeking through. And the high today should get to about 85. Clear, low humidity overnight, 62. Less humid for tomorrow. We'll have lots of sunshine. Sounds like a great beach day. Temperatures will be in the mid to upper 80s. The Amati Aesthetics of Fairfield temperature is 80 in Weston. 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

Brianna from Bridgeport. What a great listener. She got 3 out of 5 this morning in the WeeB 108 Bigelow T5 question quiz. We'll hear what she came up with coming up in just a little bit in our replay. Cash jackpot, $528 tomorrow morning. Storm and Norman, WeeB 108.

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0: Stormin' Norman is going to tell you a tale of what it was like back then. Connecticut in-home assistance today in Weeby history.
1: Now, let's take a look back with Norman. 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
13: WeB 108 Connecticut traffic, 95 southbound in Madison. Still at work there. You're going to be delayed as you make your way through Long Wharf into West Haven. And both directions today into Norwalk, we have right lane construction on the southbound side. Northbound of the parkway, right around Main Street near the mall, that's construction. Southbound in Woodbridge into Orange, going to be slow. And also through New Canaan. And then on Route 8 southbound today, Ansonia's got your delays. 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WeB 108 Sacred Heart University forecast. Clouds and sun. The sun just can't win today. High should get you about 85. Don't rule out a passing shower somewhere. Lower humidity overnight, and tomorrow looks great. Good beach day with lots of sunshine. It's going to be warm, less humid, 87. The Amati Aesthetics of Fairfield temperature is 81 in Shelton.

Weepy 108 and Danny Lyons, good afternoon. We've been watching The Sopranos again, and when Tony's mother finds out he's in therapy, she says, he's going to blame me for everything. Of course, repeating our parents' marital dysfunction. That's what Prince is worried about. Weepy.

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Yeah, I tell you that because you can probably get some free ones somewhere. 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
19: Weeby 108 Connecticut traffic, 95 southbound, slow Long Wharf into West Haven. And in both directions through Norwalk right now, we're seeing delays, typically northbound 95 in Fairfield. Southbound on the Parkway, Woodbridge into Orange, and also westward into New Canaan. That's road work northbound in Trumbull 2, and southbound on Route 8 in Ansonia. 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WeB 108 Sacred Heart University forecast. All right, we do have clouds and sun today. And the high should get to about 87. And then overnight tonight, less humidity. It's going to be clear. We'll be down into the 60s. And then tomorrow, lots of sunshine, low humidity, perfect beach day, 85. The Amati Aesthetics of Fairfield temperature is 81 in Derby. 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

0: Weeby 108, Connecticut's best music variety in the 108 days of summer. And I know we don't make it easy on you with the Weeby 108 Bigelow T5 question quiz. Meant to listen a little bit. Here's Storm and Norman right before 8 o'clock. Ask you to call in, listen to the answers that are given to the questions, kind of keep notes of which one you think is right as we go along. We're at 3 out of 5 right now. Once in a while, Norman just slips in a little clue for you to help win the cash jackpot up to $528 now. That's what it's going to be tomorrow morning. If you answer all the questions, he gives you the cash. If not, that goes up every single day, all right? And just for playing for the rest of the week, Norman's got a very beautiful Bigelow tea gift basket just for you from Weeby 108.
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The music video for Lionel Richie's Dancing on the Ceiling was so iconic, HBO would actually air in 1986 a special making of the music video. It was all the people literally dancing on the ceiling. They had that rotating set. Before that, the back in the day double play kicked off with Taylor Dane and Love Will Lead You Back on WeeB 108. We were good.

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7: Wilbur Cross, Route 15 southbound, late running road work between exits 42 and B, and exit 41 has things backing up towards the West Rock Tunnel. Lower Fairfield County, 95 on the northbound side, over 45 minutes from Stanford going through Fairfield. Lower Merritt will save you the most time. 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Weeby 108, Connecticut traffic.
8: The Weeby 108 Sacred Heart University forecast. Tonight's going to be mostly clear. The humidity is going to drop and will also drop into the low 60s. A sunny day tomorrow, a little warmer, but not as humid. Highs are going to be in the mid and upper 80s. The Amati Aesthetics of Fairfield temperature is 83 in Derby.

The most iconic trophy of all time was in Hartford today. The Stanley Cup, and no, the Whalers aren't back. It was on display at Duncan Park ahead of today's Yard Goats game. Weeby 108.

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One of the most iconic CDs of all time, and there's a good chance you got it in 1999 through Columbia House. Remember, they would do 12 CDs for just a penny? Well, they just announced that they are shutting down after 71 years. I thought that they were closed 25 years ago. We'd be 108.

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as the summer starts to wind down, we start thinking about fall concerts, and we're filling up the calendar already. Chicago, they are hitting the road for a fall tour November 11th. They're going to be at the Toyota Oakdale Theater in Wallingford. 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

The song that broke Elvis Presley's streak for longest number one record. End of the Road would beat Elvis, then Whitney Houston's I Will Always Love You would beat Boyz II Men, who then would take that record back with One Sweet Day, their duet with Mariah Carey. We'd be 108.

0: the Weeby 108 days of summer fly by. 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
12: 95 northbound, an hour from Greenwich through Fairfield. The Parkway northbound is better. You have heavy congestion off of Route 7 to Norwalk going into No Man's Land in Fairfield. New Haven, volume delays both sides through Long Wharf and West Haven. And 84 eastbound bunched up nicely in Danbury off the state line going into Route 7. Traffic report is powered by the Connecticut Department of Mental Health and Addiction Services. 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
4: The Weeby 108 Sacred Heart University forecast. We had a nice clear night tonight. The humidity's dropping. We'll also drop into the low 60s. Sunny and warm for the day tomorrow. Not as humid. Highs in the upper 80s. The Amati Aesthetics of Fairfield temperature. 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

Kelly Clarkson has two kids. She's got a daughter who's 12 and a son who's 10. And there is a movie that they are forbidden from watching in their house. Weeby 108. The movie being From Justin to Kelly, the movie, the musical that she made with Justin Guarini right after winning that first season of American Idol. They can't watch it. They're not allowed because it's bad.

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We know Connecticut's the pizza capital of the United States. We're really lucky to be so close to New Haven, but New Jersey really has an issue with that. It's Weeby 108, Alan Lamberti, and there is a pizzeria coming to Jersey, though, that's hoping to bridge the gap. It's going to combine New Haven style with Trenton style, and the father of the pizzeria owner actually got his start at Frank Pepe's back in the day. Poor New York, just still caught in the middle.

0: I know it's hard to believe, but the Weeby 108 days of summer have really flown by, and they are starting to wind down. But we don't say goodbye until it gets to Labor Day weekend, and we are going to do it in a huge way. It's Alan Lamberti getting ready to take my show on the road live Friday, September 4th. Now, back in Memorial Day weekend, we kicked off the Weeby 108 days of summer at the Blackbird's Nest in Stratford. So it's only appropriate that we say goodbye to summer that day as well. We're going to have live music. We're going to have prizes. We are going to have a blast with you. So put it in your calendar and we'll see you there.
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13: 95 northbound, over 45 minutes. Stamford through Fairfield Parkway northbound. The crawl starts at Route 7 in Norwalk. New Haven, 95 southbound side. Heavy volume through Long Wharf and again in Milford going down to the connector. 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Tomorrow night, it's Billy Joel Under the Stars. 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
0: 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Tonight's going to be clear with low humidity, dropping to the low 60s, sunny and warm for the day tomorrow, highs in the upper 80s, the Amati Aesthetics of Fairfield temperature, it's 82 in Oxford. 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

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Music for right.

actually had that song on CD. Not a Hathaway CD. It was the soundtrack to A Night at the Roxbury, which I believe I got through Columbia House, which just announced that after 71 years is officially shutting down. So the question at the Weeby 108 Facebook page, and I'd love to hear your thoughts. How many CDs did you get for just 1 cent?

0: like WebMD, but not as scary and actually helpful. Dan Perkins Subaru, We Be Wellness with Alan Lamberti.
1: You know walking's good for you, and it's always fun to walk with your significant other. But if you're doing that for exercise, that partner might actually reduce the health benefits of walking. Slower walkers don't speed up to keep up with faster ones. It's actually the opposite. Holding hands quickly transforms a brisk walk into something that's even less of a workout. When we walk solo, we walk fastest. A brisk pace is what doctors recommend to take advantage of all the benefits of walking, including improved heart health, lower blood pressure, weight maintenance. So couples who consistently walk together for exercise might not be getting the health boost that they hope for. However, it's important to walk rather than not walk. So even if it's slower, a significant other may give you emotional benefits. Mental health gets a boost as you spend time together and connect with nature. But if you want to continue walking for exercise and still want the company, consider a fitness tracker that can help you prod that partner to pick up the pace.
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11: 95 North, solid hour from Stamford through Bridgeport. A couple of breaks along the way. The Parkway northbound, heavy congestion starts at Route 7 in Norwalk, New Haven. 95 South, jamming through Long Wharf into West Haven. And on 84 eastbound, plenty of company off the state line going through Danbury to the Super 7. Traffic report is powered by Aleve. 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One pill gives you up to 12 hours of body pain relief, so don't let pain hold you back. Try Aleve today. Use as directed. Weeby 108 Connecticut traffic.
12: The Weeby 108 Sacred Heart University forecast. Tonight's going to be clear, low humidity, lows in the low 60s, mostly sunny and warm all day tomorrow. The humidity still remains low, but highs will be in the upper 80s. The Amati Aesthetics of Fairfield temperature, it's 81 in Trumbull.

that up to? 3 out of 5 answers pretty quickly for this round of questions of the Weeby 108 Bigelow T5 question quiz. I think that means people are paying attention. Because Storm and Norman asks the same 5 questions every morning right before 8. You gotta match all of his answers to get paid. So it makes sense to pay attention every single morning and find out what's right and what's wrong. You get them all right, you win the cash jackpot. We're up to $528 tomorrow morning on Weeby 108.

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the four-run stand of concerts that Bruno Mars is doing down at MetLife Stadium. The cheapest tickets, though, of the four shows is actually 1 week from tonight. The shows are sold out, but you can get them from resellers if you want to save some money. WeeB 108. It's coming.

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11: 84 eastbound, accident reported just past the state line in Danbury, has things backed up into Brewster, New York. Lower Fairfield County, 95 north, slam on an hour from Greenwich through Fairfield. A few breaks along the way through Parkway northbound. Slow ride starts at Route 7 in Norwalk, New Haven. 95 southbound delays start on Long Wharf, follow you pretty much all the way down to the Milford Connector. Traffic report is powered by Masonicare. 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Weeby 108, Connecticut traffic.
12: The Weeby 108 Sacred Heart University forecast. A nice night tonight. Mostly clear, low humidity. We'll drop down to the low 60s. Sunny all day tomorrow, and it's going to be a warm one, but with the low humidity, it's not so bad as temps get into the upper 80s. The Amati Aesthetics of Fairfield temperature, it's 81 in Easton. 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

Well, the Pointer Sisters, they released Neutron Dance off of their breakout album in 1983. The single came out a year later, but it got a big boost at the end of 84 when it was featured in the opening chase sequence for Beverly Hills Cop, and it carried it into the new year because it was a huge hit today in the Weeby 108s in 1985.

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12: 84 eastbound, an accident between exits 1 and 2, taking out the left lane involving multiple cars and a fuel spill. As things backed up all the way into Brewster to about 684 westbound, expect lots of onlooking delays too. On 95 north, plan on about 45 minutes from Stanford going through Fairfield. The Parkway northbound, the heavy congestion starts in Norwalk, New Haven. 95 south, congestion delays plenty through Long Wharf, and on Route 8 southbound, getting ready for road work in Seymour and Ansonia. Traffic report is powered by Dunkin'. 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Weeby 108 Connecticut traffic.
13: The Weeby 108 Sacred Heart University forecast. Tonight's going to be clear. The humidity is going to be low. We'll drop down into the low 60s. Tomorrow, mostly sunny, warm, and still less humid. Highs in the upper 80s. 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Tomorrow night, it's Billy Joel Under the Stars. 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We'll be right back.

Well, we know a sequel to Dirty Dancing is in the works. It's being filmed, and Jennifer Grey is reprising her role as Baby. But when would it take place? Because it's been a while since the original movie. There's a chance that it actually takes place in the 80s, so the characters could conceivably go see the movie Dirty Dancing in the sequel. I think that makes sense. Weeby 108, Connecticut's best music variety.

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Well, Taylor Swift just got nominated for 9 VMAs. The VMAs are going to be September 27th, and that means that might be the first time we see her perform since her wedding. WeeB 108.

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13: 84 eastbound multi-car crash between exits 1 and 2 involving a fuel spill has things backed up into Brewster, New York. Westbound, do expect onlooking delays as well. Lower Fairfield County, 95 north, 45 minutes. Stamford through Fairfield Parkway is the way to go right now. 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Learn more at masonicare.org. Weeby 108, Connecticut traffic.
0: The Weeby 108 Sacred Heart University forecast overnight tonight's going to be nice and clear and low humidity. We'll drop down to the low 60s. Sunny all day tomorrow. Warm and the humidity still stays low. Highs will be in the upper 80s. The Amati Aesthetics of Fairfield temperature, it's 80 in Weston, sponsored by the Connecticut Lottery. 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

0: 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Moving you forward in your life, one piece of intelligence at a time. This is the John Tesh Radio Show, and we have intelligence for your life. And ladies, for you, experts say call or text your best friend today and tell her thank you. A new study from the University of Illinois has found a woman's friends in particular play a major role in her health. The experts found that staying close with friends into midlife will help lower the amount of stress-related hormones women have. And since chronic stress is a precursor to all kinds of disease, as you know from listening to our show, having close friends will absolutely reduce that risk. Call or text your best friend and just say thank you.
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0: And coming up, how many times has this happened to you? You can't remember if you locked the door or turned off the curling iron before you left the house. This happened to me yesterday. I'm going to share the psychological reason why we cannot remember, and that'll give you a fix so you don't have to go back home and check every time. 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

Yep, we think it every time we drive past the fog area sign in New Haven 2. 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

0: This is WeeBee 108. So here's a headline that got my attention. We have become a society of late bloomers. What does that mean? According to the Wall Street Journal, all those timelines we used to follow, like college right out of high school, marriage after college, your first job, then a house, then kids, everything has been turned around, apparently, and social psychologists believe it's not necessarily a bad thing. Who says you can't become a first-time dad at the age of 50 or graduate from college at 60? But many of us were raised to believe we had to follow a certain script. I lived in that script. Laura Carstensen is director of the Stanford Center on Longevity, and she tells us younger generations are increasingly pushing back. Everything from the age they start a full-time job to when they begin saving for retirement. And everything from online degrees to fertility treatments has changed what it means to be middle-aged. We're also living 30 extra years on average over the last century. So Carstensen says, instead of feeling pressure to rush through all the big stuff only to face a long period of unproductivity at the end of our lives, why not spread out the milestones? She believes it's fine to make a timeline that works for you. I believe in this too.
1: Intelligence for your life.
0: Just ahead, if your goal is to live to be 100, new research shows where you choose to live is crucial. I'll share the top factors to look for in your neighborhood that will predict how long you might live. Next.
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1: All right, from our workplace files, if you're interested in working a hybrid schedule or you have a friend who wants to be doing this, I have a new study to share with you, and you're going to want to share this with your boss. Tell the boss, in the largest study yet of work-from-home professionals, Stanford University found that employees who work from home 2 days a week are just as productive and far less likely to quit than employees who are in the office every single day. So it's a win for your company and a win for you. Nicholas Bloom is an economics professor and one of the top researchers on work-from-home policies. He and his team, they looked at thousands of workers at one of the world's largest online travel agencies, that's Trip.com. And Bloom found that employees who work from home 2 days a week are just as productive and as likely to be promoted as workers who are in the office 5 days a week. But what was even more important, turnover. The study found that when the company adopted a hybrid work schedule, there were 35% fewer resignations. That's huge. The company estimated that reduced turnover saved them millions of dollars. In fact, the experiment was such a success, the company studied, Trip.com, now has a fully hybrid workforce. Hey, it's John Tesh at WeB 108. We're always a safe haven for the family, so you can leave the station on all night tonight and never worry if the kids hear. WeB 108.

0: This is the John Tesh Radio Show on Weeby 108. All right, if you're down in the dumps right now, or it happens to you a couple of times a month, or you have a friend in this situation, you should know this could be because your body is slumped over for most of the day, whether you're sitting at a desk or slouching on the couch, staring at your smartphone. Because according to researchers at San Francisco State, hunched over posture is the body language equivalent of expressing sadness and exhaustion. Then that triggers the release of stress hormones, which leads your brain to think you're feeling tired and sad, and will actually trigger depression in many cases. But the researchers also found that people who improved their posture and straightened their spine got a burst of feel-good chemicals. It's similar to the fake-it-till-you-make-it smiling scenario that we're always talking about, where smiling, even when you don't feel like it, tricks your brain into thinking you're happy, so it releases mood-boosting chemicals and makes you happy. Again, if you're down in the dumps, it could easily be because your body is slumped over for most of the day.
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0: 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Welcome back to Intelligence for Your Life, the Avocado Report. Of course, we love avocados, right? But it seems we might be missing out on major nutrients by only eating the flesh of the avocado. Listen, nutrition experts are now saying we should be eating the pit. It's edible. In fact, 70% of all the healthy stuff in an avocado is in the pit. The antioxidants in it can lower cholesterol and high blood pressure and improve inflammatory conditions like arthritis and diabetes. It even has antimicrobial and cancer-fighting properties. So the avocado pit is full of good stuff, but how do you eat it? The folks over at the Eat Clean website say you need a powerful blender like a Vitamix. If you have one, you can toss the entire pit in there whole with water or smoothie ingredients and puree it. If you have a regular blender, chop the pit into quarters and then try blending it. And because it can taste bitter, try mixing it with some of the avocado flesh, peanut butter, or something sweet like dates. Now I have something to try.
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